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1: Good afternoon, I'm Hayden Michaels. A semi-truck and trailer rolled over 1 mile south of the Highway 43 intersection on Highway 4 today. RCMP and emergency services responded, taking at least one individual to hospital. The severity of their injuries is unknown at this time. The rollover involved one semi-truck that was hauling pigs. The cause of the incident is not known at this time. The local man charged after an alleged homicide in Swift Current last August saw his matters adjourned until later this month. Christopher Sean Foster appeared in Swift Current Provincial Court yesterday via video from custody in Regina, where the court was notified that the new disclosure had been obtained and time would be necessary to examine it. Foster faces one count of second-degree murder and an unrelated charge of theft, and as an indictable offense, the murder charge will see trial of the Court of the King's Bench. He's scheduled to return to Swift Current Court on June 24th. Monette Farms is working through a major restructuring in an effort to settle over $1 billion in debt. In May, the company was granted court-ordered creditor protection under the CCAA, allowing day-to-day operations to continue. The protection is set to expire on June 19th, while Monette's is now asking for an extension to November. The company says that it needs more time to sell all or part of the business and/or land, arrange new investment or refinancing, or some combination. The request will be going before Alberta's Court of the King's Bench next Friday. A hot and wet finish to May helped to push Swift Current's monthly weather totals well above normal. Environment and Climate Change Canada says that the city received 60.9 millimeters of precipitation during the month, about 16 millimeters above the long-term average and good for the 40

0: with what is May on record. Meteorologist Brian Proctor said most of that rain fell during just a handful of weather systems.
1: A bit of a wet month, but really more concentrated in a few events through the month more than anything else.
0: More rainfall is expected to begin on Friday night and to continue through the weekend, although forecasters aren't anticipating any severe thunderstorms or damaging winds at this time. Visitors to the Swift Current Museum can now explore hockey history in a whole new way. The museum is hosting the traveling exhibit, Hockey, More Than Just a Game, which will showcase the evolution of the sport through photos of legendary players, vintage cartoons, and unique memorabilia. Crystal Lundgren, education coordinator at the museum, says the exhibit helps connect visitors with stories they may not have heard before.
2: It definitely showcases how the sport is not only just a sport. It brings together people, and it really showcases the hard work and determination that those who are passionate about something can put into it.
0: The exhibit aims to highlight how hockey has shaped Canadian culture both on and off the ice.
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4: I'm Colin Powers with a look at sports. The Swift Current 57s host the Weyburn Beavers for the first time this season tonight. Swift Current is 1-3 on the young WCBL campaign, while Weyburn has a 2-3 record. Both teams were off last night, with the Beavers rained out in Moose Jaw and the 57s having a scheduled night off. First pitch is at 6:57. And here's the latest from the Saskalta Baseball League. The Swift Current Yard Goats stayed perfect on the season, edging the Cabri River Rats 7-6 last night at Mitchell Field. Timachuk provided the key hit with a bases-loaded triple, helping lift Swift Current to the win in the rematch of last year's championship game. The Yard Goats improved to 3-0, while Cabri falls to 2-1. Swift Current hosts the Richmond Rockets on Sunday, while Cabri welcomes Climax. The Toronto Blue Jays will rely on their bullpen as they look to salvage a three-game series with the Atlanta Braves. Mason Fluharty will be the opener for the Jays, who are on the four-game losing skid. The Braves will counter with future Hall of Famer Chris Sale. The Jays start a weekend homestand with the Orioles tomorrow. The Stanley Cup Final resumes tonight in Raleigh with Game 2 between the Vegas Golden Knights and the Carolina Hurricanes. Vegas won the opening game of the series 5-4 on Tuesday night. And a new CFL season kicks off tonight with the Hamilton Tiger-Cats hosting the Montreal Alouettes. The Saskatchewan Roughriders will start their Grey Cup defense next Saturday at home against the BC Lions. Have a story tip or score to share? Let us know. Call 306-773-NEWS or click Submit News on Swift Current Online.
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5: Good evening. This is Kirsty Hansen back with the 5-day forecast. Tonight we'll see mainly clouds with a risk of a thunderstorm and a low of 8. Tomorrow and Saturday we're looking at sun and clouds with highs from 22 to 25. Then on Sunday and Monday, showers with highs around 17. 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
4: Good evening. This is Kirsty Hansen back with the 5-day forecast. Tonight we'll see mainly clouds with a risk of a thunderstorm and a low of 8. Tomorrow and Saturday, we're looking at sun and clouds with highs from 22 to 25. Then on Sunday and Monday, showers with highs around 17. 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
4: Good evening. This is Kirsty Hansen back with the five-day forecast. Tonight we'll see mainly clouds with a risk of a thunderstorm and a low of 8. Tomorrow and Saturday we're looking at sun and clouds with highs from 22 to 25. Then on Sunday and Monday, showers with highs around 17. 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
1: Good afternoon, I'm Hayden Michaels. Rural RCMP responded to a semi-truck and trailer rollover south of Swift Current on Highway 4 after 1 p.m. today.

0: At least one individual was transported to hospital, although the extent of their injuries is not known at this time. The cause of the incident has not been shared with Swift Current Online. The semi was hauling pigs at the time of the incident, which was located about a mile south of the Highway 43 intersection. The Swift Current man charged with second-degree murder after a suspicious death in August was back in Swift Current Provincial Court yesterday. Appearing by video from the Regina Correctional Center, Christopher Sean Foster was represented in court by counsel acting as an agent for his lawyer, who informed the court that new disclosure had been received. Crown Prosecutor Greg Lee shared that an indictable offense like this can remain in provincial court until trial, as long as the accused doesn't run a bail hearing. Foster was remanded to appear back in court on June 24th. Minette Farms is asking the courts for more time as it works through restructuring. The company has filed a request with Alberta's Court of the King's Bench to extend its creditor protection beyond the current June 19th deadline. The extension would run until November, giving the operation more time to complete a court-ordered restructuring process and sell land and other assets. Minette Farms entered into the court-ordered protection in May, allowing it to keep operating while working through more than $1 billion in debt. The court is expected to hear the extension request next Friday. A hot and wet finish to May helped to push the Swift Current monthly weather totals well above normal. Environment and Climate Change Canada says that the city finished the month with an average temperature of 13.2 degrees, making it the 16th warmest May on record. Swift Current received nearly 61 millimeters of precipitation, about 16 millimeters above average. Meteorologist Brian Proctor says that the final third of the month played a major role in boosting those numbers.
1: We think about what we experienced at the end of May, you know, we were well into the 30s at times. All that warmth really came in the last sort of third of the month.
0: More than 56 millimeters of the month's precipitation fell just over 5 days, including 25 millimeters of rainfall during an event on May 14th. A new exhibit at the Swift Current Museum is giving visitors a closer look at Canada's national sport. The traveling exhibit, Hockey, More Than Just a Game, was developed by the Canadian Museum of History and explores the sport's deep roots and cultural impact. Crystal Lundgren, the museum's education coordinator, says the exhibit helps tell a broader story about hockey's role in Canadian life.
2: We really like to bring in a variety of different exhibits that showcase many parts of our history within Canada and especially within our area.
0: The exhibit is now open at the Swift Current Museum for a limited time.
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4: Good evening. This is Kirsty Hansen back with the 5-day forecast. Tonight we'll see mainly clouds with a risk of a thunderstorm and a low of 8. Tomorrow and Saturday we're looking at sun and clouds with highs from 22 to 25. Then on Sunday and Monday, showers with highs around 17. 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
3: Good evening. This is Kirsty Hansen back with the 5-day forecast. Tonight we'll see mainly clouds with a risk of a thunderstorm and a low of 8. Tomorrow and Saturday we're looking at sun and clouds with highs from 22 to 25. Then on Sunday and Monday, showers with highs around 17. 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

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So are we. 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

0: It's as Canadian as maple syrup, toques, and poutine. The Swift Cup. We're taking the hockey pool to a whole new level with the Swift Cup Challenge. 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
5: Good evening. This is Kirsty Hansen back with the five-day forecast. Tonight we'll see mainly clouds with the risk of a thunderstorm and a low of 8. Tomorrow and Saturday, we're looking at sun and clouds with highs from 22 to 25. Then on Sunday and Monday, showers with highs around 17. 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
2: Good afternoon. I'm Hita Michaels. A semi-truck and trailer rolled over 1 mile south of the Highway 43 intersection on Highway 4 today. RCMP and emergency services responded, taking at least one individual to hospital. The severity of their injuries is unknown at this time. The rollover involved one semi-truck that was hauling pigs. The cause of the incident is not known at this time. The local man charged after an alleged homicide in Swift Current last August saw his matters adjourned until later this month. Christopher Sean Foster appeared in Swift Current Provincial Court yesterday via video from custody in Regina, where the court was notified that the new disclosure had been obtained and time would be necessary to examine it. Foster faces one count of second-degree murder and an unrelated charge of theft, and as an indictable offense, the murder charge will see trial of the Court of the King's Bench. He's scheduled to return to Swift Current Court on June 24th. Monette Farms is working through a major restructuring in an effort to settle over $1 billion in debt. In May, the company was granted court-ordered creditor protection under the CCAA, allowing day-to-day operations to continue. The protection is set to expire on June 19th, while Monette's is now asking for an extension to November. The company says that it needs more time to sell all or part of the business and or land, arrange new investment or refinancing, or some combination. The request will be going before Alberta's Court of the King's Bench next Friday. A hot and wet finish to May helped to push Swift Current's monthly weather totals well above normal. Environment and Climate Change Canada says that the city received 60.9 millimeters of precipitation during the month, about 16 millimeters above the long-term average and good for the 40th wettest May on record. Meteorologist Brian Proctor said most of that rain fell during just a handful of weather systems.
3: A bit of a wet month, but really more concentrated in a few events through the month more than anything else.
2: More rainfall is expected to begin on Friday night and to continue through the weekend, although forecasters aren't anticipating any severe thunderstorms or damaging winds at this time. Visitors to the Swift Current Museum can now explore hockey history in a whole new way. The museum is hosting the traveling exhibit, Hockey, More Than Just a Game, which will showcase the evolution of the sport through photos of legendary players, vintage cartoons, and unique memorabilia. Crystal Lundgren, education coordinator at the museum, says the exhibit helps connect visitors with stories they may not have heard before.
4: It definitely showcases how the sport is not only just a sport. It brings together people, and it really showcases the hard work and determination that those who are passionate about something can put into it.
2: The exhibit aims to highlight how hockey has shaped Canadian culture both on and off the ice.
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5: Good evening. This is Kirsty Hansen back with the 5-day forecast. Tonight we'll see mainly clouds with a risk of a thunderstorm and a low of 8. Tomorrow and Saturday we're looking at sun and clouds with highs from 22 to 25. Then on Sunday and Monday, showers with highs around 17. 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
7: Good evening. This is Kirsty Hansen back with the 5-day forecast. Tonight we'll see mainly clouds with a risk of a thunderstorm and a low of 8. Tomorrow and Saturday we're looking at sun and clouds with highs from 22 to 25. Then on Sunday and Monday, showers with highs around 17. 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
3: Good evening. This is Kirsty Hansen back with the 5-day forecast. Tonight we'll see mainly clouds with a risk of a thunderstorm and a low of 8. Tomorrow and Saturday we're looking at sun and clouds with highs from 22 to 25. Then on Sunday and Monday, showers with highs around 17. 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
1: Good evening. This is Kirsty Hansen back with the five-day forecast. Tonight we'll see mainly clouds with a risk of a thunderstorm and a low of 8. Tomorrow and Saturday we're looking at sun and clouds with highs from 22 to 25. Then on Sunday and Monday, showers with highs around 17. 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
2: Good afternoon. I'm Hayden Michaels. Rural RCMP responded to a semi-truck and trailer rollover south of Swift Current on Highway 4 after 1 p.m. today. At least one individual was transported to hospital, although the extent of their injuries is not known at this time. The cause of the incident has not been shared with Swift Current Online. The semi was hauling pigs at the time of the incident, which was located about a mile south of the Highway 43 intersection. The Swift Current man charged with second-degree murder after a suspicious death in August was back in Swift Current Provincial Court yesterday. Appearing by video from the Regina Correctional Center, Christopher Sean Foster was represented in court by counsel acting as an agent for his lawyer, who informed the court that new disclosure had been received. Crown Prosecutor Greg Lee shared that an indictable offense like this can remain in provincial court until trial, as long as the accused doesn't run a bail hearing. Foster was remanded to appear back in court on June 24th. Minette Farms is asking the courts for more time as it works through restructuring. The company has filed a request with Alberta's Court of the King's Bench to extend its creditor protection.

0: protection beyond the current June 19th deadline. The extension would run until November, giving the operation more time to complete a court-ordered restructuring process and sell land and other assets. Monette Farms entered into the court-ordered protection in May, allowing it to keep operating while working through more than $1 billion in debt. The court is expected to hear the extension request next Friday. A hot and wet finish to May helped to push the Swift Current monthly weather totals well above normal. Environment and Climate Change Canada says that the city finished the month with an average temperature of 13.2 degrees, making it the 16th warmest May on record. Swift Current received nearly 61 millimeters of precipitation, about 16 millimeters above average. Meteorologist Brian Proctor says that the final third of the month played a major role in boosting those numbers.
1: We think about what we experienced at the end of May, you know, we were well into the 30s at times. All that warmth really came in the last sort of third of the month.
0: More than 56 millimeters of the month's precipitation fell just over 5 days, including 25 millimeters of rainfall during an event on May 14th. A new exhibit at the Swift Current Museum is giving visitors a closer look at Canada's national sport. The traveling exhibit, Hockey, More Than Just a Game, was developed by the Canadian Museum of History and explores the sport's deep roots and cultural impact. Crystal Lundgren, the museum's education coordinator, says the exhibit helps tell a broader story about hockey's role in Canadian life.
2: We really like to bring in a variety of different exhibits that showcase many parts of our history within Canada and especially within our area.
0: The exhibit is now open at the Swift Current Museum for a limited time.
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4: Good evening. This is Kirsty Hansen back with the 5-day forecast. Tonight we'll see mainly clouds with a risk of a thunderstorm and a low of 8. Tomorrow and Saturday we're looking at sun and clouds with highs from 22 to 25. Then on Sunday and Monday, showers with highs around 17. 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
4: Good evening. This is Kirsty Hansen back with the 5-day forecast. Tonight we'll see mainly clouds with a risk of a thunderstorm and a low of 8. Tomorrow and Saturday, we're looking at sun and clouds with highs from 22 to 25. Then on Sunday and Monday, showers with highs around 17. 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

0: classics as Canadian as maple syrup, toques, and poutine. The Swift Cup. 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
8: Good evening. This is Kirsty Hansen back with the 5-day forecast. Tonight we'll see mainly clouds with a risk of a thunderstorm and a low of 8. Tomorrow and Saturday, we're looking at sun and clouds with highs from 22 to 25. Then on Sunday and Monday, showers with highs around 17. 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
0: 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When's the last time you had them checked?
1: 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And we're heading to the mountains this weekend.
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2: Good evening. This is Kirsty Hansen back with the 5-day forecast. Tonight we'll see mainly clouds with a risk of a thunderstorm and a low of 8. Tomorrow and Saturday we're looking at sun and clouds with highs from 22 to 25. Then on Sunday and Monday, showers with highs around 17. 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
1: Good evening. This is Kirsty Hansen back with the five-day forecast. Tonight we'll see mainly clouds with a risk of a thunderstorm and a low of 8. Tomorrow and Saturday we're looking at sun and clouds with highs from 22 to 25. Then on Sunday and Monday, showers with highs around 17. 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
4: Good evening. This is Kirsty Hansen back with the 5-day forecast. Tonight we'll see mainly clouds with a risk of a thunderstorm and a low of 8. Tomorrow and Saturday we're looking at sun and clouds with highs from 22 to 25. Then on Sunday and Monday, showers with highs around 17. 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

0: It's as Canadian as maple syrup, toques, and poutine. The Swift Cup. 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
1: Good evening. This is Kirsty Hansen back with the 5-day forecast. Tonight we'll see mainly clouds with a risk of a thunderstorm and a low of 8. Tomorrow and Saturday we're looking at sun and clouds with highs from 22 to 25. Then on Sunday and Monday, showers with highs around 17. 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
4: Good morning. This is Kirsty Hansen back with the 5-day forecast. This morning we're looking at mainly sunshine with a high of 25 and a low of 9 later on. From tomorrow until Tuesday, we'll see sun and clouds with showers and highs from 16 to 23. 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
5: Good morning. This is Kirsty Hansen back with the 5-day forecast. This morning we're looking at mainly sunshine with a high of 25 and a low of 9 later on. From tomorrow until Tuesday, we'll see sun and clouds with showers and highs from 16 to 23. 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
2: Good morning. This is Kirsty Hansen back with the 5-day forecast. This morning we're looking at mainly sunshine with a high of 25 and a low of 9 later on. From tomorrow until Tuesday, we'll see sun and clouds with showers and highs from 16 to 23. 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

0: It's as Canadian as maple syrup, toques, and poutine. The Swift Cup. 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
3: Good morning. This is Kirsty Hansen back with the 5-day forecast. This morning we're looking at mainly sunshine with a high of 25 and a low of 9 later on. From tomorrow until Tuesday, we'll see sun and clouds with showers and highs from 16 to 23. 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
4: Good morning. This is Kirsty Hansen back with the five-day forecast. This morning we're looking at mainly sunshine with a high of 25 and a low of 9 later on. From tomorrow until Tuesday, we'll see sun and clouds with showers and highs from 16 to 23. 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

0: 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We're your new principals, Chris Martins and Colin Powers from Country 94.1.
1: 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What's going on?
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5: Good morning. This is Kirsty Hansen back with the 5-day forecast. This morning we're looking at mainly sunshine with a high of 25 and a low of 9 later on. From tomorrow until Tuesday, we'll see sun and clouds with showers and highs from 16 to 23. 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
2: Good morning. This is Kirsty Hansen back with the 5-day forecast. This morning we're looking at mainly sunshine with a high of 25 and a low of 9 later on. From tomorrow until Tuesday, we'll see sun and clouds with showers and highs from 16 to 23. 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
4: Good morning. This is Kirsty Hansen back with the 5-day forecast. This morning we're looking at mainly sunshine with a high of 25 and a low of 9 later on. From tomorrow until Tuesday, we'll see sun and clouds with showers and highs from 16 to 23. 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
4: Good morning. This is Kirsty Hansen back with the five-day forecast. This morning we're looking at mainly sunshine with a high of 25 and a low of 9 later on. From tomorrow until Tuesday, we'll see sun and clouds with showers and highs from 16 to 23. 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
3: Good morning. This is Kirsty Hansen back with the 5-day forecast. This morning we're looking at mainly sunshine with a high of 25 and a low of 9 later on. From tomorrow until Tuesday, we'll see sun and clouds with showers and highs from 16 to 23. To stream local news, weather, and sports, check out the Swift Current Online app and subscribe to the daily news.
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2: Good morning. This is Kirsty Hansen back with the 5-day forecast. This morning we're looking at mainly sunshine with a high of 25 and a low of 9 later on. From tomorrow until Tuesday, we'll see sun and clouds with showers and highs from 16 to 23. 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

0: as Canadian as maple syrup, toques, and poutine. The Swift Cup. 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
3: Good morning. This is Kirsty Hansen back with the 5-day forecast. This morning we're looking at mainly sunshine with a high of 25 and a low of 9 later on. From tomorrow until Tuesday, we'll see sun and clouds with showers and highs from 16 to 23. 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

0: With Current Grasslands Kindersley. It's an honor to be able to represent you and the great people of Southwest and West Central Saskatchewan. 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
3: Good morning, it's Eric Adam taking a look at your five-day weather forecast. Today is going to be mainly sunny, wind becoming southwest 30 kilometers an hour this morning with a high of 25 and a UV index of 8 or very high. Tonight, a few clouds, increasing cloudiness overnight, then a 60% chance of some rain showers before morning. Risk of thunderstorms before morning, wind southwest 30 kilometers an hour becoming light overnight and a low of 9. For Saturday, a mix of sun and cloud and 60% chance of showers early in the morning with a risk of a thunderstorm, high 22. For Sunday, rain and a high of 16. For Monday, clearing up, windy and a high of 18. And for Tuesday, sunny and a high of 22. 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

0: dam due to increased rainfall and runoff from Alberta. Talked with Sean Osmer. He's the media communications coordinator for the Water Security Agency. There's a whole bunch of snowpack up in Alberta still.
1: Okay, yeah.
0: And that's what's melting, and it's all running down and going to raise the water levels. He didn't say if it was going to raise the water levels by the landing, but
1: I guess time will tell.
0: Exactly. Time will tell. And we're going to the third annual Chrome in Cadillac set to go tomorrow, with proceeds going towards the local hall.
1: Fantastic. Lots of exciting stuff. And, of course, more information, of course, if you were catching any of the broadcast with the Swift Current 57s, you know, we got a little bit of a suspension on that one. We almost made it through the game. Almost. And one out in the top of the ninth inning, and all of a sudden there was a lightning streak that went all the way, you know, north to south and all the way across the sky. And the umpires, you know, they actually hummed and hawed for a bit because it wasn't raining at that time. Hummed and hawed for a bit. I'm like, do we do a suspension or not? Because I'm assuming, you know, it's top of the ninth. Can we finish the game? Ultimately, player safety comes first. So they decided to make that suspension. And then, of course, the rain didn't let up until like 2 o'clock in the morning. So
0: yeah.
1: So it was the right call.
0: It was like one of those old school disaster flicks where everything seems calm, everything seems quiet, and then it just pounds you with the rain and the storming.
1: Out of nowhere, but that's okay. We'll finish that game up at a later date anyway. But all those details and more, you can catch them at the bottom half of the hour here with your information update.
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4: Good morning, it's Eric Adam taking a look at your five-day weather forecast. Today is going to be mainly sunny, wind becoming southwest 30 kilometers an hour this morning with a high of 25 and a UV index of 8 or very high. Tonight's going to see a few clouds, increasing cloudiness overnight, then a 60% chance of rain showers before the morning, risk of thunderstorms before the morning as well, wind southwest 30 kilometers an hour becoming light overnight and a low of 9. For Saturday, a mix of sun and cloud, 60% chance of showers early in the morning with a risk of thunderstorms, high of 22. For Sunday, rain and high of 16. For Monday, clearing, windy and a high of 18. And on Tuesday, sunny and a high of plus 22. 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

0: public to stay clear of Gardner Dam as spillway operations ramp up. And a Swift Current woman was sentenced earlier this week on charges of unlawfully being in a dwelling and theft under $5,000. 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
1: Hot, dry conditions last week helped farmers push seeding closer to the finish line. Oilseed specialist Sonia Wilson put together Manitoba's crop report this week.
2: We are sitting at about 71% seeded across the province, across crops. And this is in comparison to our five-year average of 85%. Now, last year we had 95% seeded at this point because we had very warm and very compact kind of seeding window.
1: Seeding progress across Saskatchewan is moving right along. Crop extension specialist Samantha Marcino with this update.
3: So this week we actually seen a 28% increase in seeding progress. So we went from 52% to 80% this week, which was quite significant. This progress is really welcome, but it still remains behind the five-year averages of 91% and the 10-year average of 92%.
1: And Alberta's crop report comes out this afternoon. According to last Friday's report, 74% of the crop in for Golden West. I'm Glendalee Allen Vossler.
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2: Good morning. I'm Eric Adam. A local woman is serving a conditional sentence order after being sentenced on Wednesday on charges laid after a break-in at an apartment building in December. Danielle Haywood appeared in Swift Current Provincial Court, where she pleaded guilty and was sentenced on two of three counts, including a lesser-included offense of unlawfully being in a dwelling. The 38-year-old received a three-month conditional sentence order with conditions, including a curfew, which will be followed by 9 months of probation. She is set to return to court on June 24th on a different matter.

0: And that'll happen all day. And then we'll wind things down around 4 o'clock.
1: So what is the most amount of hot dogs you've sold?
0: I know. We always have that question. But, you know, I think it's over 10,000 when we look at it. And, of course, you know, we have some great people that year in and year out come and cook those for us from Diamond Energy. So we really appreciate that because it's nonstop, that production line to cook and prepare those hot dogs. And then, of course, ice cream pop and chips and those sort of things. It's great.
1: Yeah. Well, and you're absolutely right, though. Like, you know, when you just take a look at the simplicity of the fact that the food costs are what they are now. Groceries are what they are now. You know, maintaining $1 for a hot dog, $1 for a drink. I mean, you're right. It's hard to beat. And it's also incredibly affordable for families that when they need something affordable.
0: Exactly. You know, it's unfortunate it's that way. I mean, but that's one of the conversations we have is really how affordable this is, you know, free entertainment, but also we keep the food prices where we can. And of course, you know, the co-op, local co-op has been excellent to make sure that we get, you know, source this food at a good price. But that's a big part of the essence of this picnic at the park is kind of what it used to cost to go to a fair.
1: Most definitely. Yeah. Is there anything else that you wanted to add this morning, Dan?
0: No, I just want to again thank the City of Swift Current. They're great partners. I couldn't do this without them. It's our 45th, so we're really excited about having some great weather and some great entertainment. And please come out and enjoy the day.
1: Fantastic. Again, we appreciate you coming on by the show.
0: Yeah, we'll appreciate everything you folks do for the community as well. Thank you.
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9: Good morning, it's Eric Adam taking a look at your five-day weather forecast. Today is going to be mainly sunny, wind becoming southwest 30 kilometers an hour this morning with a high of 25 and a UV index of 8 or very high. Tonight, a few clouds, increasing cloudiness overnight, then a 60% chance of some rain showers before morning. Risk of thunderstorms before morning, wind southwest 30 kilometers an hour becoming light overnight and a low of 9. For Saturday, a mix of sun and cloud and 60% chance of showers early in the morning with a risk of a thunderstorm, high 22. For Sunday, rain and a high of 16. For Monday, clearing up, windy and a high of 18. And for Tuesday, sunny and a high of 22. 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

0: Stephen Lee Olson and Out Here is on Country 94.1, Country 1490. Good morning, it is Chris along with you here in the show, powered by Canadian Tire. 7:22 right now. Thanks so much for joining me today on the finally Friday edition of the show. Heading into the weekend, and today will be the lone day on the weekend that we get a little bit of sunshine that does not involve rain. We had a little bit of sunshine yesterday, but you know what? As everyone knows, it rained pretty much intermittently all day long, and then overnight, it was around, 11:30, midnight, it just sounded like it was absolutely downpouring. And then you wake up this morning and look outside, and you can see the result of overnight rain, no doubt. More details on what you can expect to see coming up at the bottom half of the hour, so stay tuned for that. Frontier Days is right around the corner. It is not long until we get there, and we are very excited. And of course, with that, we are ensuring we are giving away all sorts of prizes for the entirety of the next 3 weeks as we head into Frontier Days. We're giving away tickets. We already gave away a pair of rodeo passes. We gave away a pair of ride tickets from our friends at West Coast Amusements as well, too. But you know what? We want to send you there to a concert in style. The Road Hammers, they are the grandstand entertainment. The big one this year at Frontier Days, and we want to send you there. We've got a pair of tickets to go see the Roadhammers at Frontier Days. Shoot us a text on the Full Line Ag text line 306-773-0941 with the keyword Hammers to qualify to win.
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2: I'm Eric Adam. Here's what's coming up in news. Higher water levels are expected along portions of the South Saskatchewan River this week, according to the Water Security Agency. Crowman Cadillac will be back tomorrow, bringing hundreds of hot rods to the town. And a local woman is serving a conditional sentence order after being sentenced on Wednesday on charges laid after a break-in at an apartment building in December. 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

0: Graduating Colts halfback will also attend the University of Regina this fall, where he'll study business. Seth Jarvis scored the overtime winner, and the Carolina Hurricanes evened up the Stanley Cup final with a 4-3 victory over the Vegas Golden Knights last night. Game 3 will be in Vegas tomorrow. Miles Straw drove in 3 runs, and Chad Dallas allowed 1 run in 3 2/3 innings in his Major League debut, and so Toronto Blue Jays beat Atlanta 7-2 to salvage a 3-game series with the Braves. The Jays start a weekend homestand against the Orioles tonight. And Jose Maltos Diaz nailed a 17-yard field goal in overtime to give the Montreal Alouettes a 30-27 win over the Hamilton Tiger Cats in the opening game of the CFL season. From local news to local sports, we're here for your updates. 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
2: Good morning, it's Eric Adam taking a look at your 5-day weather forecast. Today is going to be mainly sunny, wind becoming southwest 30 kilometers an hour this morning with a high of 25 and a UV index of 8 or very high. Tonight's going to see a few clouds, increasing cloudiness overnight, then a 60% chance of rain showers before the morning, risk of thunderstorms before the morning as well, wind southwest 30 kilometers an hour becoming light overnight and a low of 9. For Saturday, a mix of sun and cloud, 60% chance of showers early in the morning with a risk of thunderstorms, high of 22. For Sunday, rain and high of 16. For Monday, clearing, windy and a high of 18. And on Tuesday, sunny and a high of plus 22. 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
3: Thank you very much, Eric. 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We'll let you know who is celebrating today after music from Ella Langley. 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

0: It's on Saturday, June 6th. Corbin Thingvold celebrating birthday number 12. Happy birthday, Corbin. Love you lots from Mom, Dad, Alyssa, and Bree. And Tommy is celebrating birthday number 40. Happy birthday, Mom. We love you. Love you from Mateo and Valentina. And Quinn LaDoucher is celebrating a birthday as well on Saturday. Another trip around the sun. Way to go. Have a very happy birthday. Wishing you a wonderful year with love from Grandma. And birthdays on Sunday, June the 7th. Zoe Getz is 13. Happy 13th birthday, Zoe. Have a great day with love from Grandpa Gerald. And more birthday wishes and lots of love on your special day. Coming from Dad, Jenny, Zayden, Kinsley, and Ellie. More birthday wishes on Sunday. Marion Parkin is celebrating as well. Happy birthday, Marion. Wishing you a wonderful day from your Urban Coffee buddies. And Heather Tangen is celebrating birthday 56. Happy birthday, Grandma, with lots of love coming from Crew. And those are your local celebrities celebrating birthdays and anniversaries on this day. And a big congratulations goes out to our birthday of the day winner, 13 years old on Sunday, Zoe Getz. Happy birthday and congrats. You're our birthday of the day and have earned a gift certificate to the Pioneer Co-op Bakery. Remember to send your birthday and anniversary wishes in to us so we can celebrate with you. 306-773-0941, the number to call or text on the Full Line Egg text line. 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
1: 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Time to roll out the weekend deals from Paradise. Here's Paradise Motors.
0: On the phone lines right now, we've got Dennis Perreault from Paradise Motors. Good morning, Dennis.
3: Good morning. How are you doing today, Chris?
0: I am excellent. And how about yourself?
3: Well, man, it's another day in Paradise, and it really, really is. We've got some nice moisture in the ground with these nice rains we've been having. It's sunny outside. And man, today is a great day for a deal. And I've got a pretty special deal of the day. 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
0: Absolutely. Sounds like a beauty of a deal, Dennis. And if folks are looking, where can they find you?
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4: Good morning, it's Eric Adam taking a look at your five-day weather forecast. Today is going to be mainly sunny, wind becoming southwest 30 kilometers an hour this morning with a high of 25 and a UV index of 8 or very high. Tonight's going to see a few clouds, increasing cloudiness overnight, then a 60% chance of rain showers before the morning, risk of thunderstorms before the morning as well, wind southwest 30 kilometers an hour becoming light overnight and a low of 9. For Saturday, a mix of sun and cloud, 60% chance of showers early in the morning with a risk of thunderstorms, high of 22. For Sunday, rain and high of 16. For Monday, clearing, windy and a high of 18. And on Tuesday, sunny and a high of plus 22. 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

0: Sully Burrows, Put It On Me on Country 94.1, Country 1490. It is Chris along with you. Thank you so much for tuning in with me in the show, powered by Canadian Tire. We've got your information update, news, weather, and sports coming right around the corner.
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0: Yes, that is your cue to call for your final chance to qualify for the 25K payday. 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What are we going to pay? $900 for that. 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

0: Chris Stapleton and Think I'm in Love with You is on Country 94.1, Country 1490. Good morning. My name is Chris. Thank you so much for tuning in with me today here in the show powered by Canadian Tire as we roll along in your fine morning, 8:10 right now on a nice sunshine slash somewhat cloudy day, but still a rain-free day where I think everybody needs a little bit of sunshine in their life. So we're going to be getting some today. A high of 25 degrees is expected. Coming up in just a bit, we're going to be chatting with our brand new Southwest Explorer. We're excited to talk to Violet about all the things upcoming this summer and also brand new music from Taylor Swift. I Knew It, I Knew You is also coming right around the corner.
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0: 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Who am I talking to?
2: Shirley Sherman.
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4: Good morning, it's Eric Adam taking a look at your five-day weather forecast. Today is going to be mainly sunny, wind becoming southwest 30 kilometers an hour this morning with a high of 25 and a UV index of 8 or very high. Tonight, a few clouds, increasing cloudiness overnight, then a 60% chance of some rain showers before morning. Risk of thunderstorms before morning, wind southwest 30 kilometers an hour becoming light overnight and a low of 9. For Saturday, a mix of sun and cloud and 60% chance of showers early in the morning with a risk of a thunderstorm, high 22. For Sunday, rain and

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0: We're happy. It just, you know what? 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
10: Good morning, it's Eric Adam taking a look at your 5-day weather forecast. Today is going to be mainly sunny, wind becoming southwest 30 kilometers an hour this morning with a high of 25 and a UV index of 8 or very high. Tonight's going to see a few clouds, increasing cloudiness overnight, then a 60% chance of rain showers before the morning, risk of thunderstorms before the morning as well, wind southwest 30 kilometers an hour becoming light overnight and a low of 9. First Saturday, a mix of sun and cloud, 60% chance of showers early in the morning with a risk of thunderstorms, high of 22. For Sunday, rain and high of 16. For Monday, clearing, windy and a high of 18. And on Tuesday, sunny and a high of plus 22. 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
1: 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Good morning. It is Chris along with you here in the show, powered by Canadian Tire.

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2: I'm Eric Adam. Here's what's coming up in local news. The third annual Chrome and Cadillac Car Show set to run tomorrow down south on Highway 4. The Saskatchewan Water Security Agency is advising the public to stay clear of Gardner Dam as spillway operations ramp up. And a Swift Current woman was sentenced earlier this week on charges of unlawfully being in a dwelling and theft under $5,000. 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
2: Good morning. I'm Eric Adam. A local woman is serving a conditional sentence order after being sentenced on Wednesday on charges laid after a break-in at an apartment building in December. Danielle Haywood appeared in Swift Current Provincial Court, where she pleaded guilty and was sentenced on two of three counts, including a lesser-included offense of unlawfully being in a dwelling. The 38-year-old received a three-month conditional sentence order with conditions, including a curfew, which will be followed by 9 months of probation. She is set to return to court on June 24th on a different matter. Higher water levels are expected along portions of the South Saskatchewan River this week. The Water Security Agency says increased runoff from Alberta is prompting larger releases from Gardner Dam. Sean Osmer is the communications manager for the Water Security Agency.
14: Very high snowpack in the mountains, which is where the majority of the water for Lake Diefenbaker comes from, is that mountain runoff. There's some local runoff as well, but the majority of it comes from the mountains.
2: Water levels could rise by about 1.4 meters near Moon Lake and 0.6 meters near Saskatoon. Despite the increase, officials say flooding outside riverbanks is not expected. The agency will continue monitoring conditions and provide updates as needed. Chrome and Cadillac will be back tomorrow, bringing hundreds of hot rods to the town. Co-founding member of the Road Cruisers Car Club, Corey Schultz, invites folks to join them for the day.
15: Yeah, we're excited. We've got everything kind of planned. The trophies are done. The dash plaques are done. The merch is ready. So we're going to fire up down in Cadillac. 10 o'clock, I think, is the start of the registration. Sounds like town of Cadillac's got Ranch House down there doing some burgers.

0: League debut as the Toronto Blue Jays beat Atlanta 7-2 to salvage a three-game series with the Braves. The Jays start a weekend homestand against the Orioles tonight. And Jose Maltos Diaz nailed a 17-yard field goal in overtime to give the Montreal Alouettes a 30-27 win over the Hamilton Tiger Cats in the opening game of the CFL season last night. If something's happening in your community, from breaking news to big game scores, tell us first. Call 306-773-NEWS or click Submit News on Swift Current Online.
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2: Good morning, it's Eric Adam taking a look at your five-day weather forecast. Today is going to be mainly sunny, wind becoming southwest 30 kilometers an hour this morning with a high of 25 and a UV index of 8 or very high. Tonight, a few clouds, increasing cloudiness overnight, then a 60% chance of some rain showers before morning. Risk of thunderstorms before morning, wind southwest 30 kilometers an hour becoming light overnight and a low of 9. For Saturday, a mix of sun and cloud and 60% chance of showers early in the morning with a risk of a thunderstorm, high 22. For Sunday, rain and a high of 16. For Monday, clearing up, windy and a high of 18. And for Tuesday, sunny and a high of 22. 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

0: Dean Brody and a Man Without a Woman on Country 94.1, Country 1490. Hello and good morning, 9:37 here in the show, powered by Canadian Tire. Appreciate you tuning in with me today. My name is Chris. Thanks so much for joining me today. Why are you doing hand signals? What's going on over here?
1: I'm just making fun of you.
0: Oh, why? What did I do?
1: It's the way you talk. It's up, up, up, up, up. Up, up, up, up, up.
0: So now you're making fun of the way I talk.
1: Yeah.
0: Okay.
1: We've already established that you look funny. Now we got to make fun of the way you sound.
0: Yeah, well, face for radio, man. It's just the way
1: it
0: goes.
1: Don't I know it.
0: Tomorrow, Chrome in Cadillac is coming. It's the car show. Cars, trucks, tractors, motorcycles, and ton more. They've got a Best Cadillac Award. All makes and models are welcome. Barbecue, beer gardens. They've got events happening with a dance and supper to follow as well, too. It's going to be a full day of fun out in Cadillac.
1: Yeah, no, it's an awesome little time that they have down there every June, the first weekend in June, the first Saturday. So I've gone in years past, had a lot of fun. But last year, I actually got married on June 6th. So this year, I will not be attending. I will be having my first anniversary.
0: Why don't you have your anniversary at the Chroma Cadillac show?
1: I ran that idea, and my wife said we went immediately after getting married. Like, we got married the one day, and we're at this the next day. She says, this year, we're doing what I want to do, which makes sense.
0: I guess.
1: Yeah. But it's a really fun time. You know, the whole town from front to back is just loaded with cars. They have valve cover racing. In years past, they've had bands and stuff like that. There's going to be burgers at this thing. They're going to have the hall open, I believe, for a dance. That's going to be a lot of fun. Mm-hmm. And the cars, the variety. You've got that central location between Assiniboia, Swift Current, and Shaunavon. So there's different clubs that come out here. They've had guys come down from Saskatoon. Nice. It's a really fun time and a lot of creativity on display with the custom builds, the restorations. And there's guys who drag stuff there on a trailer, dude, that they're just starting on. So it's fun to see where it all begins, and then you can just look right to the left and there's how it ends.
0: I can't sell it any better than that.
1: It's
0: a ton of fun. Pretty good sell job there, sir.
1: Well, thank you.
0: Why don't you try doing that with the news once in a while?
1: Hey.
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4: Good morning, it's Eric Adam taking a look at your five-day weather forecast. Today is going to be mainly sunny, wind becoming southwest 30 kilometers an hour this morning with a high of 25 and a UV index of 8 or very high. Tonight's going to see a few clouds, increasing cloudiness overnight, then a 60% chance of rain showers before the morning, risk of thunderstorms before the morning as well, wind southwest 30 kilometers an hour becoming light overnight and a low of 9. For Saturday, a mix of sun and cloud, 60% chance of showers early in the morning with a risk of thunderstorms, high of 22. For Sunday, rain and high of 16. For Monday, clearing, windy and a high of 18. And on Tuesday, sunny and a high of plus 22. 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

0: though, are going to give you a $50 gift card to Pizza Pizza. 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
2: I'm Eric Adam. Here's what's coming up in news. Higher water levels are expected along portions of the South Saskatchewan River this week, according to the Water Security Agency. Chrome and Cadillac will be back tomorrow, bringing hundreds of hot rods to the town. And a local woman is serving a conditional sentence order after being sentenced on Wednesday on charges laid after a break-in at an apartment building in December. 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
1: Good morning, I'm Eric Adam. A Swift Current woman was sentenced earlier this week on charges of unlawfully being in a dwelling and theft under $5,000. Danielle Haywood attends Swift Current Provincial Court on Wednesday to be sentenced on two of three charges against her, stemming from a break-in that called police to a commercial dwelling. Haywood is scheduled to appear back in Swift Current Provincial Court on June 24th to address an unrelated matter. More details on Swift Current Online. The Saskatchewan Water Security Agency is advising the public to stay clear of Gardiner Dam as spillway operations ramp up. Outflow

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7: Good morning, it's Eric Adam taking a look at your five-day weather forecast. Today is going to be mainly sunny, wind becoming southwest 30 kilometers an hour this morning with a high of 25 and a UV index of 8 or very high. Tonight's going to see a few clouds, increasing cloudiness overnight, then a 60% chance of rain showers before the morning, risk of thunderstorms before the morning as well, wind southwest 30 kilometers an hour becoming light overnight and a low of 9. For Saturday, a mix of sun and cloud, 60% chance of showers early in the morning with a risk of thunderstorms, high of 22. For Sunday, rain and high of 16. For Monday, clearing, windy and a high of 18. And on Tuesday, sunny and a high of plus 22. 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
2: I'm Eric Adam. Here's what's coming up in local news. The third annual Chrome and Cadillac Car Show set to run tomorrow down south on Highway 4. The Saskatchewan Water Security Agency is advising the public to stay clear of Gardner Dam as spillway operations ramp up. And a Swift Current woman was sentenced earlier this week on charges of unlawfully being in a dwelling and theft under $5,000. 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
2: Good morning, it's Eric Adam taking a look at your five-day weather forecast. Today is going to be mainly sunny, wind becoming southwest 30 kilometers an hour this morning with a high of 25 and a UV index of 8 or very high. Tonight, a few clouds, increasing cloudiness overnight, then a 60% chance of some rain showers before morning. Risk of thunderstorms before morning, wind southwest 30 kilometers an hour becoming light overnight and a low of 9. For Saturday, a mix of sun and cloud and 60% chance of showers early in the morning with a risk of a thunderstorm, high 22. For Sunday, rain and a high of 16. For Monday, clearing up, windy and a high of 18. And for Tuesday, sunny and a high of 22. 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

0: as Canadian as maple syrup, toques, and poutine. The Swift Cup. 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
12: Good morning, it's Eric Adam taking a look at your 5-day weather forecast. Today is going to be mainly sunny, wind becoming southwest 30 kilometers an hour this morning with a high of 25 and a UV index of 8 or very high. Tonight's going to see a few clouds, increasing cloudiness overnight, then a 60% chance of rain showers before the morning, risk of thunderstorms before the morning as well, wind southwest 30 kilometers an hour becoming light overnight and a low of 9. For Saturday, a mix of sun and cloud, 60% chance of showers early in the morning with a risk of thunderstorms, high of 22. For Sunday, rain and high of 16. For Monday, clearing, windy and a high of 18. And on Tuesday, sunny and a high of plus 22. 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

0: Monday, clearing up for a high of 18. Tuesday, sunshine and a high of 22. 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

be here. Good afternoon. I'm Sharon Church. Hey, happy National Donut Day, which apparently doesn't fall within National Donut Week, which was like 2 weeks ago. Why?

0: I don't know. Well, donuts are my favorites. If there was one thing I would not be able to turn down, it's the donut. I have 3 donut mugs, a donut Christmas tree ornament, and a donut paperweight, which is right here. Frankly, I don't think that's enough to truly represent my love for those delectable deep fried treats. 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Are we talking Tim Hortons, grocery store, or bakery? 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I mean, you might as well get one of each.
1: 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That's $4,448. 775s at 520. Another group is 63. 775 red and blacks at 594. 42 red and black cross steers, 624, bring 658 to pound. 461 pound red and black steers at 745. Into the heifer trade, lots of heifers in the run. 922, 810 heifers. 441, 913 red cross, 438.50, 900 pound red heifers, 448, 830 pounders at 476, 800 pounds, 481.50. Here's the 775 red cross heifers at 488 per pound. The Andersons from Fur Mountain, 742 pound black and black baldy heifers, bring 514 a pound. Here's 80 little lightweight heifers, 80 of them 544, bring 645 for the black heifers, 646 for the reds. Into some breeding kind of heifers, and yeah, they were the highlight reel. Hayes Ranch at Valmarie, 27 good black heifers, no brands, 881, bring 507 a pound, or 44.66 ahead. The Penners from way over at Salt Coat, Saskatchewan, 26 black heifers, 898, 491 a pound, or $4,401. Fraser Farms from Pambrum, 23 red Simcross heifers, 844, 512 a pound, at 43¼. And we also have Laneview Farms from down at Kincaid, 56 Red Cross heifers, bring weigh 914, 459 a pound, or 41.59 a head. By all market reports, the beef and a bun complimentary here of Lee and Brett and the staff at Heartland was absolutely tasty. That's the way it is in cattle country. Heartland, Swift Current.
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6: For today, a high of 25 with some sunshine. For tonight, we're going to see it go to a low of 9 degrees with the clouds moving back in with a risk of a thunderstorm. For tomorrow, that chance of thunder continues, getting to a high of 22. Sunday, it's going to be 16 and raining. Monday, 18 degrees and clearing up. By Tuesday, it'll be 22 degrees and sunny. For local news, weather, and sports at any time, download the Swift Current online app.
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0: So you think you need 8 to 10 hours of sleep at night, hey? Well, think again. Hey, I'm Sharon Church. Apparently, 6.5 solid hours is the new benchmark. That's the sweet spot for healthy aging and overall body function. And the secret, though, consistency and quality sleep. You can't just have 6.5 bad hours of sleep. At that rate, 12 hours is not enough then. Well, for good sleep, you should go to bed at the same time every single night. Make sure the room is dark and quiet, no screens an hour before bed. And if you wake up refreshed and stay energized all day, then that 6.5 hours will be perfect.
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9: For today, mostly sunshine here with a high of 25 degrees. Tonight, looking like a bit of cloud cover, getting cloudier with a chance of thunder and a low of 9. Tomorrow, the weekend starts out with a good chance of some rain and maybe some thunder at a high of 22. Sunday, looks like it'll be raining for a high of 16. Monday, clearing up for a high of 18. Tuesday, sunshine and a high of 22. For local news, weather, and sports, make sure to download the Swift Current online app.
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0: Alice Smith, Tipping Point. I'm Sharon Church. Lots of kids super excited for summer vacation. This is a great time to be reminded to make another donation to the food bank. So many kids go to school and receive meals from food programs. Even their teachers supply extra snacks for their students. So while your kids are raiding your pantry all summer long, other kids might be pretty hungry without those extra snacks. Throw a couple of extra boxes of granola bars, crackers, peanut butter, and drop them off at the food bank this week.
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2: RCMP are sharing new details following Thursday's semi-rollover on Highway 4 south of Swift Current. And the weather has thrown a wrench into seeding operations across the prairies. 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
1: Good afternoon. I'm Hayden Michaels. Swift Current Rural RCMP are continuing to investigate a semi-rollover that happened on Thursday afternoon on Highway 4. Police say the call came in around 1:10 p.m. with officers responding to

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2: For today, a high of 25 with some sunshine. For tonight, we're going to see it go to a low of 9 degrees with the clouds moving back in with a risk of a thunderstorm. For tomorrow, that chance of thunder continues, getting to a high of 22. Sunday, it's going to be 16 and raining. Monday, 18 degrees and clearing up. By Tuesday, it'll be 22 degrees and sunny. For local news, weather, and sports at any time, download the Swift Current online app.
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0: us as Canadian as maple syrup, toques, and poutine. The Swift Cup. 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
11: For today, mostly sunshine here with a high of 25 degrees. Tonight, looking like a bit of cloud cover, getting cloudier with a chance of thunder and a low of 9. Tomorrow, the weekend starts out with a good chance of some rain and maybe some thunder at a high of 22. Sunday, looks like it'll be raining for a high of 16. Monday, clearing up for a high of 18. Tuesday, sunshine and a high of 22. For local news, weather, and sports, make sure to download the Swift Current online app.
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9: Good Friday afternoon for Country 94.1. I am Tara Garcia, and we are live on location down here at the Living Sky Casino this afternoon from 2 until 6. And we are down here talking about the fact that they have their CCMA concert tour that is going to be coming here in September. Now, tickets just went on sale to the general public at 10 o'clock this morning. So tickets are now open to everyone. They start at $85 tickets. 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Now, this is going to be a fantastic show. Going to have Carolyn Dawn Johnson, Jason McCoy, Charlie Major, and Michelle Wright. And of course, this is being presented by the CCMAs and SEGA Rewards. 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
13: No, that's pretty exciting. Emerging Artist of the Year is a nomination you were picked from. So, you know, how does that feel getting that recognition from your peers in the Saskatchewan Country Music Association?
14: Yeah, it's awesome to get the nomination. 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
13: You act like you're turning 30 and your whole life is over.
15: Doesn't everyone?
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13: Wow. Now, when I say Dinosaur Day, it's actually me day. It's Chris Day, too.
15: Don't know how big of a little tiny soapbox I'll need.
13: You might have to take the walls out of two soapboxes and then condense them into one, and then you've got the Eric Adams soapbox.
15: There you go, and I decorate it with

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8: For today, a high of 25 with some sunshine. For tonight, we're going to see it go to a low of 9 degrees with the clouds moving back in with a risk of a thunderstorm. For tomorrow, that chance of thunder continues, getting to a high of 22. Sunday, it's going to be 16 and raining. Monday, 18 degrees and clearing up. By Tuesday, it'll be 22 degrees and sunny. For local news, weather, and sports at any time, download the Swift Current online app.
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0: Breathing. 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
3: Good Friday afternoon, live on location down here at the Living Sky Casino. I'm Tara Garcia here with you on Country 94.1. We are having a great time down here, and we are talking all about the fact that they have the CCMA Legends Concert Tour coming here

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11: For today, mostly sunshine here with a high of 25 degrees. Tonight, looking like a bit of cloud cover, getting cloudier with a chance of thunder and a low of 9. Tomorrow, the weekend starts out with a good chance of some rain and maybe some thunder at a high of 22. Sunday, it looks like it'll be raining for a high of 16. Monday, clearing up for a high of 18. Tuesday, sunshine and a high of 22. 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

0: anyone else having a thermostat battle in their house? Hey, I'm Sharon Church. I think we all grew up the same way, never being allowed to touch the thermostat, like ever. Well, I'm a grown-up now, and I want to be comfortable in my own house. And the weather's kind of been all over the place. So every morning now, I put the furnace on because I'm cold. Then my husband comes home after work and shuts it off. And then I come home after work and turn on the AC. And then he shuts it off at night and opens the windows. So it's freezing in the morning. Then we wake up and repeat the process. Now, I'm not sure what our bill will look like, but that's a problem for future Sharon.
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6: You are listening to Country 94.1 on this Friday afternoon. Tara Garcia here with you live on location down here at the Living Sky Casino until 6 p.m. today. We're having a great time down here, and we are down here talking about the fact that they have their CCMA Legends Tour concert coming here on September the 10th to the event center here. It's going to be an absolutely fantastic show. Tickets just went on sale this morning at 10 a.m. to the general public. I was talking to Robin down here at the casino. She said they had a lineup here earlier of people buying their tickets. So everyone is super excited for this show. And why wouldn't they be? Some absolutely amazing performers, including Carolyn Don Johnson, Jason McCoy, Charlie Major, and Michelle Wright. So make sure you come on down here to the Living Sky Casino and grab your tickets before they are gone. Again, that concert coming up here at the Event Center on September the 10th.
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0: Luke Combs, Sleepless in a Hotel Room. Hey, I'm Sharon Church. I just saw this Instagram reel of the perfect gift to give your kid when they move out on their own. The gift was a book of gift cards, restaurants, coffee shops, clothing stores, with cute little notes like, for when you don't want to cook, or for when you need a little retail therapy, or you can never have too much coffee. These gifts are great for people of any age, you know. Not just your 18-year-old who's just moved out for the first time. Maybe for your 40-year-old who's just had a hard day. Just saying.
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5: If you are looking for something fun to do on this Friday afternoon, come on down here to the Living Sky Casino. I'm Tara Garcia here with you on Country 94.1, and we are live on location down here until 6 p.m. today. We are having a great time down here. And, of course, we are down here talking about their CCMA Legends concert that's going to be coming here to the Living Sky Casino Event Center on September the 10th. Now, these tickets just went on sale at 10 a.m. this morning to the general public, and you're not going to want to miss this show. It is going to be featuring Carolyn Don Johnson, Jason McCoy, Charlie Major, and Michelle Wright. And as I said, tickets are now available to the general public. You can get them at SegaBoxOffice.ca or in person right down here at the casino. So come on down, grab your tickets, and make sure you attend this fantastic show again coming up on September the 10th.
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7: For today, a high of 25 with some sunshine. For tonight, we're going to see it go to a low of 9 degrees with the clouds moving back in with a risk of a thunderstorm. For tomorrow, that chance of thunder continues, getting to a high of 22. Sunday, it's going to be 16 and raining. Monday, 18 degrees and clearing up. By Tuesday, it'll be 22 degrees and sunny. For local news, weather, and sports at any time, download the Swift Current online app.
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Jason Aldean, Let Your Boys Be Country. I'm Sharon Church. Have you ever done something so lame that like you even had to make

0: fun of yourself. Yesterday, I decided that I was going to organize my envelopes. I know that sounds crazy. I had two packages of envelopes and some water must have spilled on one package. So they were all sealed. And then, but some of them weren't. And then I had another package. And so I decided to go through them all and just, you know, combine the package and recycle the ones that I couldn't use anymore. I don't know why I have envelopes. I haven't mailed a letter since like 2006, but still, I mean, they're all organized now.
1: It says Canadian as maple syrup, toques, and poutine. The Swift Cup. 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
6: 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Tara Garcia here with you. We are live on location down here at the Living Sky Casino until 6 o'clock today. We're talking about the CCMA Legends Concert that is going to be coming here to the Living Sky Casino Event Center September the 10th. 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It's going to be a great show. Carolyn Don Johnson, Jason McCoy, Charlie Major, Michelle Wright. 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This never-before CCMA concert tour celebrates the songs, voices, and legacy that helped shape Canadian country music and will lead the musical road all the way to kick off the Canadian Country Music Association Awards Week celebrations as well. Now, the doors are going to open at 7, shows at 8, and you can get your tickets right down here at the casinos. 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
3: For today, mostly sunshine here with a high of 25 degrees. Tonight, looking like a bit of cloud cover, getting cloudier with a chance of thunder and a low of 9. Tomorrow, the weekend starts out with a good chance of some rain and maybe some thunder at a high of 22. Sunday, looks like it'll be raining for a high of 16. Monday, clearing up for a high of 18. Tuesday, sunshine and a high of 22. For local news, weather, and sports, make sure to download the Swift Current online app.
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0: Joe Miller, I would be over, me too. I'm Sharon Church. I'm going to take just a little break before the top of the hour, but I've got some more tunes before 4 o'clock. Stick around for Eric Church. Hands of Time coming up next.
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2: RCMP are sharing new details following Thursday's semi-rollover on Highway 4 south of Swift Current. 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
9: Hope you're enjoying your Friday afternoon. Tara Garcia here with you on Country 94.1, and we are live on location down here at the Living Sky Casino until 6 p.m. today, and we are talking about the fact that tickets are now on sale general public for their CCMA A Legends Tour concert coming here to the event center on September the 10th. Now, tickets are start at $85 and you must be 19 plus to attend. 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You're not going to see one, two, or three. You're going to see four iconic Canadian country music performers, including Carolyn Dawn Johnson, Jason McCoy, Charlie Major, and Michelle Wright. 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
1: Good afternoon. I'm Hayden Michaels. Swift Current Rural RCMP are continuing to investigate a semi-rollover that happened on Thursday afternoon on Highway 4. Police say the call came in around 1:10 p.m., with officers responding to the scene about a mile south of Highway 43, where the semi-truck hauling pigs had rolled over. The driver was transported to hospital with non-life-threatening injuries. RCMP have not released information on the condition of the animals involved in the crash, including how many pigs may have been injured or killed. The cause of the rollover remains under investigation. The Amazing Race was on as a part of the Me Time event on Wednesday at the Grand Coteau Heritage and Cultural Center in Shaunavon. Joanne Gregoire, Director of Culture for the Town of Shaunavon, explains how the challenges worked.
2: We had a

0: challenge with phone books. So they were given phone books from different years, and they had to look up different things. So, for instance, a menu item in a yellow book, Yellow Pages ad, or a phone number for a couple of people. And it's amazing how many people don't remember how to use phone books or never really learn. So that was kind of a fun one.
1: MeTime will be taking a break over the summer after one more event on June 15th, returning in September. Hot dogs, family fun, and community spirit are all on the menu this Sunday at the Innovation Federal Credit Union's 45th Annual Picnic in the Park. Dan Johnson with the Innovation Federal Credit Union says organizers are excited to welcome the community back for another year of the longtime tradition.
2: One of the conversations we have is really how affordable this is, you know, free entertainment, but also we keep the food prices where we can. But that's a big part of the essence of this picnic at the park is

0: Morgan Wallen. I can't love you anymore. I'm Sharon Church. Happy National Donut Day, which apparently doesn't fall within National Donut Week, which was like 2 weeks ago. How does that work? Well, donuts are my favorite. If there was one thing I would not be able to turn down, it's the donut. I have 3 donut mugs, a donut Christmas tree ornament, and a donut paperweight. Frankly, I don't think that's enough to truly represent my love for those delectable deep-fried treats. What is your favorite kind of donut? Oh, I've never met a donut that I didn't like. But if we're doing favorites, it depends. Are we talking Tim Hortons, grocery store, or the bakery? Well, Tim Hortons, of course, apple fritter, honey cruller. Can't beat those two. Grocery store, it's going to be any icing dipped donuts, sprinkles optional, and all bets are off when it comes to the bakery. I mean, you might as well get one of each.
1: It's as Canadian as maple syrup, toques, and poutine. The Swift Cup. 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
5: You are listening to Country 94.1 on this Friday afternoon. Tara Garcia here with you, and we are live on location down here at the Living Sky Casino until 6 p.m. today. And we are down here because today tickets open up to the general public for their CCMA Legends Tour concert that's going to be coming here to the Event Center coming up on September the 10th. And as I said, tickets are now open for everyone to purchase. They start at $85.

0: $25. 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You're not going to want to miss this show. When else are you going to get a chance to see Carolyn Dawn Johnson, Jason McCoy, Charlie Major, and Michelle Wright all together on one stage? So make sure you grab your tickets. There was already a lineup here earlier to get them, and people are very excited about this concert. So come on down and grab your tickets for that CCMA Legends Tour concert coming up on September 10th.
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15: Good evening. This is Kirsty Hansen back with a 5-day forecast. Tonight we'll see a few clouds with a risk of showers and a low of 9. Tomorrow we're looking at sun and clouds with a high of 20. Sunday, showers and a high of 17. Then on Monday and Tuesday, sun and clouds with highs around 22. 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

0: So you think you need 8 to 10 hours of sleep per night? Well, think again. 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
3: 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Emerging Artist of the Year is a nomination you were picked from. 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
9: 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I am Tara Garcia here with you, and we are live on location down here at the Living Sky Casino until 6 o'clock today. We are having a great time down here. Great way to spend a Friday afternoon. And we are down here because just today they've released to the general public. Tickets are now on sale for their CCMA Legends Tour concert that's going to be coming here on September the 10th. You will have the chance to see Carolyn Don Johnson, Jason McCoy, Charlie Major, and Michelle Wright all on one stage together, each performing their signature hits and stories with a full-piece band from decades of chart-topping success. This never-before CCMA concert tour celebrates the songs, voices, and legacy that help shape Canadian country music. So make sure you grab your tickets. 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
9: Good evening. This is Kirsty Hansen back with a 5-day forecast. Tonight we'll see a few clouds with a risk of showers and a low of 9. Tomorrow we're looking at sun and clouds with a high of 20. Sunday, showers and a high of 17. Then on Monday and Tuesday, sun and clouds with highs around 22. 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

0: And even their teachers supply extra snacks for their students. So while your kids are raiding your pantry all summer long, other kids might be pretty hungry without those extra snacks. Throw in a couple of extra boxes of granola bars, crackers, peanut butter, and drop them off at the food bank this week.
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2: RCMP are sharing new details following Thursday's semi-rollover on Highway 4 south of Swift Current. And the weather has thrown a wrench into seeding operations across the prairies. 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
3: We're starting to see an increase in insect activity. Dr. Megan Van Koski is a field crop entomologist with AAFC. She says producers should be watching for pea leaf weevil, noting annual surveys are just getting underway.
4: In Alberta, Saskatchewan, and more in Manitoba, we are conducting an annual monitoring program to determine where pea leaf weevil is found on the prairies.
3: She says producers in southern Alberta and Manitoba should be especially alert as last year's pressure could carry forward. Warm weather also accelerating development of Bertha armyworm, with the insect close to adult emergence. As well, we're starting to hear reports of grasshopper nymphs being out. She says early activity has been reported between Saskatoon and Rosetown, as well as near Edmonton. For Golden West, I'm Glendalee Allen Bossler.
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10: Good evening, I'm Hayden Michaels. Closing arguments have now been heard in a human trafficking and sexual assault case that has been before the courts for nearly 3 years. The trial of Sohel Haider and Mohamed Massoum began in July of 2023 and ramped up with final submissions in Saskatoon this week. Defense lawyers argued the Crown failed to prove the allegations beyond a reasonable doubt, while prosecutors maintained the evidence showed the complainant was controlled and exploited. Judge Miguel Martinez has reserved his decision until August 7th. The allegations have not been proven in court, and both men remain presumed innocent until a verdict has been delivered. Southwestern Saskatchewan could be in for another soggy weekend as rain returns to the forecast. Environment and Climate Change Canada expects showers to move into the Swift Current area tonight and to continue on and off throughout early Monday. Meteorologist Brian Proctor says this system could be more widespread than some recent rainfall events.
11: It's probably going to be a bit more widespread than what we've been seeing with the last couple of events, but I wouldn't put much more stock in maybe 20 millimeters by Monday at this point in time.
10: Swift Current received more than 60 millimeters of precipitation throughout May, well above the long-term average. The Grand Coteau Heritage and Cultural Center in Shaunavon hosted the Amazing Race Meet Time event on Wednesday. One of the final meet time events of the year, it saw teams competing in various challenges to score points like shaking milk into butter or navigating an old phone book. Joanne Gregoire, Director of Culture for the town of Shaunavon.
12: Our winning team was Team LMGL. They'll know who they are. They had 311 points. And then the imports came in number two with 292.5 points. So lots of points were gathered.
10: There is one more meet time event remaining before the summer break coming up on June 15th. A longtime Swift Current tradition is returning this weekend with Picnic in the Park. The annual event returns Sunday from noon to 4, marking its 45th year of bringing families together for an afternoon of fun. Dan Johnson with the Innovation Federal Credit Union says the event is all about giving families an opportunity to enjoy a fun and affordable day in the community.
13: We're looking for another solid turnout to our Picnic in the Park. It's our 45th annual Picnic in the Park. So we partnered with the City of Swift Current to

Lots of kids super excited for summer vacation, so this is a great time to be reminded to make another donation to the food bank. So many kids go to school and receive meals from food programs.

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We get it. So are we. Gathering news and telling stories about our community. 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
4: 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We are down here until 6 p.m. tonight. We're down here talking about the fact that everyone can now purchase tickets for their CCMA Legends Tour concert coming to the Event Center here coming up on September the 10th. Tickets just went on sale to the general public at 10 a.m. this morning. I was talking to Robin down here. She said they had a lineup down here this morning and people buying their tickets. So obviously we are excited about this concert coming up again. You'll get a chance to see Carolyn Dawn Johnson, Jason McCoy, Charlie Major, and Michelle Wright, all iconic Canadian country music superstars. So make sure you grab your tickets. You can get them online at SegaBoxOffice.ca, or you can do them in person right down here at the casinos. 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
2: Good evening. This is Kirsty Hansen back with a 5-day forecast. Tonight we'll see a few clouds with a risk of showers and a low of 9. Tomorrow we're looking at sun and clouds with a high of 20. Sunday, showers and a high of 17. Then on Monday and Tuesday, sun and clouds with highs around 22. 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

0: everyone else having the thermostat battle at their house? 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Ever? Well, I'm a grown-up now, and I want to be comfortable in my own house. Thank you very much. And the weather's been kind of all over the place. So every morning, I put the furnace on because I'm cold. Then my husband comes home after work and shuts it off. 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Then he shuts it off at night and opens the windows so it's freezing in the morning. 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Now, I'm not really sure what our bill's going to look like, but... that's a problem for future Sharon.
1: 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The Swift Cup. 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
2: 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We are live on location in our final hour down here at the Living Sky Casino. We've had a great time down here this afternoon. Lots of people coming in, and a lot of them are coming in because they are getting their tickets, which are now available for everyone to purchase to the CCMA Legends Tour concert that is coming here September the 10th. 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So make sure you grab your tickets for what is sure to be an absolutely fantastic concert, again coming to the Performing Arts Center here on September the 10th.
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18: Good evening. This is Kirsty Hansen back with a 5-day forecast. Tonight we'll see a few clouds with a risk of showers and a low of 9. Tomorrow we're looking at sun and clouds with a high of 20. Sunday, showers and a high of 17. Then on Monday and Tuesday, sun and clouds with highs around 22. 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

0: good, Vin. Said no redneck ever. I'm Sharon Church. I just saw this Instagram reel of the perfect gift to give your kid when they move out on their own. The gift was a book of gift cards. How genius is that? Restaurants, coffee shops, clothing stores with cute little notes like for when you don't want to cook or for when you need a little retail therapy and you can never have too much coffee. These gifts are great for people of any age, you know, like, yes, your 18-year-old who's just moved out for the first time or like your 40-year-old who's just had a hard day. Just saying.
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8: Tara here with you on Country 94.1. Hope you're having a fantastic Friday evening. We are live on location down here at the Living Sky Casino, but we are almost done here today. We're only down here until 6 p.m., but just because we're heading out doesn't mean that you cannot come down here and grab your tickets for an absolutely fantastic show coming up. The CCMA Legends Tour Concert going to be happening on September the 10th. Tickets just went on sale today to the general public. Again, you'll get a chance to see Carolyn Dot Johnson, Jason McCoy, Charlie Major, and Michelle Wright all together on

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